0: River weather.
1: Pretty wet outside right now, and it looks like it's going to stay that way for a little bit too, because later on tonight it's going to reach a low of 13 and be cloudy with showers. That weather will continue into tomorrow, your Friday, as it reaches a high of 19. Right now, high of 15 with light rain outside of the River Studios on 12th Avenue. Your next low tide's coming up in just 30 minutes. Next high tide, 12:14 this evening.
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1: We've been talking about this all day. The weirdest rules or strange rules that your apartment buildings have. I would love to hear from you at 287-4444, powered by Fido. You can also leave a comment over on our Facebook page. We'll talk about those coming up in just 7 minutes. Right now, though, it's Olivia Dean, So Easy to Fall in Love on 99.7 The River. I could be

0: It's the Goo Goo Dolls on 99.7 The River, who actually just did a show in Victoria a couple of months ago. So jealous for anybody who got to go check that out. We've been talking about this all afternoon. Those weird rules that your apartment has, if you're somebody that rents in Campbell River, or if you've just rented at all in your life, it feels like every apartment's got one set of rules that another one doesn't have.
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0: Take this one, for example. We got a comment from Melissa over on our Facebook page who said she has a friend who can't hang pictures, curtains, or anything because they don't want any holes in the wall whatsoever. Not even like a thumbtack. It's crazy. Walls are completely white. Pay $1,800 a month to live in that insane asylum of a unit. Yeah, that's crazy. I was going to ask, do they pay extra for the padded walls or is that just included in the rent? You know, because if I'm going to find a place to go insane, I better have those padded walls in there without any paintings whatsoever. That's such a bummer.

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1: Just another reminder, fairly soon we're going to be playing another game of Rev It Up right here on the river. So the second you hear that cue to call, give me a ring, 250-287-4444. I've got a family four-pack of Saratoga Speedway tickets with your name on them. Right now it's Outkast, Miss Jackson on 99.7 The River.
2: Yeah, this one right here goes out to all the babies, mamas. 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

0: call now at 250-287-4444 to win tickets to Saratoga Speedway. 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
1: Yeah, you heard that cue to call, Campbell River. Give me a ring, 250-287-4444. A family four-pack of Saratoga Speedway tickets could be all yours. It's a Luba. Let it go on the river.

0: 5:23 in Campbell River. Thank you so much for joining us because it is time to play. Rev It Up with the River. We've got Cheryl joining us today. Cheryl, we're almost halfway through July, which is scary to say in itself. Have you had the chance to get up to anything this summer?
1: Well, a little bit of camping, but we went to Saratoga last weekend, and we had an absolute blast. It was so much fun.
0: Okay, that's really cool. We're going to add to your summer plans right now. Get another chance to get into Saratoga.
1: Woohoo!
0: Yeah, okay, so Cheryl, I'm just going to go over the rules for you quickly, okay? So the second you hear my timer go off, give us your best impression of a car revving its engine, and then that family four-pack of Saratoga Speedway tickets, it's all yours.
1: Woohoo!
0: Are you ready?
1: Great. I'm ready.
0: All right.

0: Let's do it. That's really good. You were telling me this off the air. You were practicing for that a little bit?
1: Absolutely, yeah.
0: Oh, well, you know what? That practicing paid off because...
2: Congratulations! You're a winner!
1: I'm so happy. Great.
0: That's great to hear, Cheryl. Yeah, you won a family four-pack of tickets for Saratoga Speedway this weekend. You and three other people are going to be heading on over for their Sprint Car Classic night. Loads of sprint cars, including winged ones, non-winged ones, and island dwarf cars. Who are you going to bring with you?
1: My bestie and her husband and my husband.
0: Okay, so a nice little double date situation there.
1: Yeah.
0: Okay.
1: Yeah.
0: Well, you guys are going to have an awesome time. Just stay on the line. Quickly, I just need to grab your info. We're going to be playing more games of Saratoga Speed or of Rev It Up on the river next Thursday, so be sure to not miss out on those cues to call. It's Rev It Up with Saratoga Speedway and 99.7 The River.
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1: Did you get the chance to check out CR Live Streets last night? Saw all the pictures and videos that Ricky Tyler posted over on our Facebook page, 99.7 The River Dash On Air. And it looked like an absolute blast, man, especially with reggae night. It was Caleb Hart and friends. They also had a DJ that was playing some music as well. Looked like a ton of fun. I'm really excited about next week's lineup. It's going to be a local lineup featuring Time Well Wasted. They are very well known, especially right here in Campbell River. Been to a couple of their shows. They're absolutely incredible. And a newer band called Quadra Sound. If you haven't heard of them before, I've actually got your back on this because they're over at our new website, madeandplayedincanada.ca. Yeah, it's really cool. If you want to come prepared to next week's CR Live Streets, just head on over to that website and listen to them right now. It's in partnership with The Needful Music. 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

0: All right, Campbell River, that's it for me today. Ricky Tyler will be back tomorrow morning. She's going to have a great show planned out for you because she's actually going to be speaking with Jen Colangioli, of course, organizer for so many things here in Campbell River. But of course, they're going to be talking about week 3, I guess technically is, of CR Live Streets. So make sure you don't miss out on that. It's going to be a lot of fun. They're going to be talking around 8:40 tomorrow morning. In the words of my good friend Don Simmons, if you need to be in the know, tune into AJ. I, of course, will be back tomorrow afternoon to hang out with you and smoothly guide you into your weekend. It's going to be a lot of fun. Looking forward to it. I'm going to leave you with music coming out from arguably one of the most iconic boy bands of all time. You'll know exactly who I'm talking about. Coming up in just a few minutes on the river. Have a good night, Campbell River. We'll see you tomorrow.
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1: 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And

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5: It's all about that Georgia Strait coho, don't you know? Experts are saying coho season has been top-notch in the Strait so far this year, especially in the Entrance Island and Five Fingers areas. If you're using flashers to land yourself some coho, you might want to consider the brain freeze or blue mirror if you're in more shallow waters. And if you're checking every nook and cranny on our local waters this year, there's a good chance of encountering some Chinook within said nooks and or crannies. Lady Smith and south to Sampson Narrows are open to clipped Chinook, and Tent Island is being reported as a hot spot. If you've got your eye on sockeye, Alberni sockeye are biting aplenty on the West Island. We're hearing lures of choice for sockeye are the pre-rigged Radiant Bubblegum Sockeye Hoochies. And cod fans, whether it's of the ling or rock variety, the fish are biting throughout the Strait of Georgia, particularly in the sub-areas south of Nanaimo. And all you freshwater fishers, the large trout are at Lake Cowichan and Sprout Lake, and they are nibbling. Smaller catchable-sized trout can be found at Long Lake and around Colliery Dam. Remember to obtain proper licensing if you're looking to spend a day on the water. A valid BC Tidal Waters sports fishing license is required for any species of finfish or shellfish in BC's salt waters, and a salmon conservation stamp is required if salmon are being retained.
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1: I'm Nathan Mealy. Any local beaver lovers may enjoy a new documentary from Wild Bus Films. The Strathcona Regional District announced the new Wild Bus Films documentary on July 8th, highlighting the Beaver Coexistence Project at Quoss Park on Cortez Island. The Regional District says the documentary was made possible thanks to a $354,000 disaster risk reduction and climate adaption grant from the province. The Beaver Coexistence Project involved installing pond levelers and a culvert protection fence aimed at protecting wetlands. The documentary can be viewed on the SRD's website. Transport Canada is reminding the public that flying a drone within 5 nautical miles or 9.3 kilometers of wildfires is illegal and dangerous. Officials say as crews continue to battle wildfires across the country, unauthorized drones have been seen near wildfire areas. They say the airspace surrounding wildfires is restricted to aircraft involved in responding to the fire, adding unauthorized drones create a serious risk of collision with firefighting aircraft. Along with the possibility of jail time, the agency says penalties can include fines of up to $3,000 for individuals and $15,000 for corporations. A growing wildfire in south central BC is prompting evacuation orders and sending heavy smoke across the province. Evacuation orders are in place for hundreds of properties in the Fraser Valley Regional District due to the out-of-control Brunswick Wildfire Complex. A section of Highway 1 north of Boston Bar remains closed. The BC Wildfire Service says hot, dry, and windy conditions were fanning the flames. Meanwhile, heavy smoke from the wildfires is covering multiple regions of southern BC and extending into Alberta, prompting air quality warnings. And the BC Nurses Union says negotiations with the province reached an impasse and it plans to expand picket lines to more hospitals. Our provincial reporter Emily Joveski has more.
2: The union says bargaining resumed with the province Monday afternoon, but the talks broke down throughout the week. It's calling on the BC government to intervene with changes to its bargaining mandate. Job action began July 2nd with nurses declining non-nursing duties and unnecessary overtime. The union says picketing will expand to the Victoria area and Nanaimo early next week, adding to pickets already in Vancouver and Surrey. Emily Joveski, Vista News, Victoria.
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3: In River Sports, the 2026 FIFA World Cup, France becomes the first team to advance to the semifinals after a 2-0 win over Morocco. The quarterfinals continue with Spain-Belgium today at noon, Norway-England at 2 tomorrow afternoon, and Argentina-Switzerland tomorrow at 6. 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It's their last series before pausing for the All-Star break. And in the CFL, Edmonton beat Ottawa 40-17. Toronto visits Winnipeg at 5:30 today. It's a bye week for the BC Lions.
0: River weather.
3: Well, we are expecting some sunshine this weekend anyway. Mainly cloudy, a chance of showers this morning and a high of 20. Mainly cloudy, 12 overnight for tomorrow. Mainly cloudy, a chance of afternoon showers and a high of 18. Sunday, a mix of sun and cloud and a high of 20. It's 14 in downtown Campbell River. Low tides at 8:22. Next high tide, 4:20 this afternoon.
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5: It's all about that Georgia Strait coho, don't you know? Experts are saying coho season has been top-notch in the Strait so far this year, especially in the Entrance Island and Five Fingers areas. If you're using flashers to land yourself some coho, you might want to consider the Brain Freeze or Blue Mirror if you're in more shallow waters. And if you're checking every nook and cranny on our local waters this year, there's a good chance of encountering some Chinook within said nooks and or crannies. Ladysmith and south to Sampson Narrows are open to clipped Chinook, and Tent Island is being reported as a hot spot. If you've got your eye on sockeye, Alberni sockeye are biting aplenty on the West Island. We're hearing lures of choice for sockeye are the pre-rigged Radiant Bubblegum Sockeye Hoochies. And cod fans, whether it's of the ling or rock variety, the fish are biting throughout the Strait of Georgia, particularly in the sub-areas south of Nanaimo. And all you freshwater fishers, the large trout are at Lake Cowichan and Sprout Lake, and they are nibbling. Smaller catchable-sized trout can be found at Long Lake and around Colliery Dam. Remember to obtain proper licensing if you're looking to spend a day on the water. A valid BC Tidal Waters sports fishing license is required for any species of finfish or shellfish in BC's salt waters, and a salmon conservation stamp is required if salmon are being retained.
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99.7 The River. It's Sean Desmond at 6:14. Good morning. Happy Friday. Ricky Tyler in the morning catch here. Yippee. Into the weekend we go. I am so happy about that. As you can tell, I hope you had a great day yesterday. We didn't get as much like showery weather as we were expecting. I found it quite nice, actually. Took puppy for a long walk on the Seawalk yesterday. It was absolutely beautiful. Your river weekend weather, the forecast has changed a little bit. We will get some sunshine, but not as much as they were saying yesterday. Today, mainly cloudy, a chance of showers this morning and a high of 20, mainly cloudy, 12 overnight. For tomorrow, mainly cloudy, a chance of afternoon showers and a high of 18. And then Sunday, a mix of sun and cloud and a high of 20. Right now, we're at 14 in downtown Campbell River. Coming up on the show today, well, we'll fill you in on what kind of fun stuff is happening around town this weekend. Also, there's some Stanley Cup controversy brewing. It's absolutely crazy to me. We will talk about it after 7 o'clock. And Jennifer Colangeli from the city's Recreation and Culture Department joins me after 8 to talk CR Live Streets. It's going to be great to talk to her. They've got a fun one planned for next week again. So listen for that conversation at around 8:40 this morning. Lots of great river music on the way to get your Friday going too. Here's new river music from Bruno Mars. I Just Might, 99.7 The River.

0: 99.7 The River, Alyssa Reed and Roses at 6:22. Good morning. Happy Friday. Ricky Tyler in the Morning Catch here. Very glad you could be with me this morning. Gonna be kind of a gloomy day today, mainly cloudy, a chance of showers this morning and a high of 20. Looks like Sunday is going to be the nice day of the two this weekend with a mix of sun and cloud and a high of 20. It's 14 right now in downtown Campbell River, and Tim Hortons Camp Day is back. It's coming up next week. I'll have details for you later this hour. It's great stuff that Tim Hortons does every year with Camp Day. Also coming up later this hour, the River Salute. This is where we recognize awesome people, groups, organizations doing really wonderful things in and around Campbell River. If you know somebody like that, you can nominate them anytime. 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The River Salute's on the way near 640.
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0: 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Soak up the sun. Not so much today. 99.7 The River. 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
1: The River Salute is on the way after music from Ariana Grande. 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
1: Tim Hortons Camp Day is back next week. Details after Virginia to Vegas. Here's Terrence Trent Darby on the river.

0: 99.7 The River with Virginia to Vegas. Ricky Tyler in the Morning Catch here. Happy Friday. Thank you for tuning in this morning. And put this in your calendar. Set a reminder for next week because Camp Day is back at Tim Hortons on Wednesday, July 15th. 100% of the proceeds from hot and iced coffee sales will be donated to Tim Hortons Foundation camps, sending kids from underserved communities on an incredible life-changing camp experience that helps them achieve their full potential. Go to any of the three Campbell River Tim's locations on July 15th, get a hot or iced coffee, and help make an impact on the lives of young people who deserve every opportunity to succeed. Join AJ from the River Afternoon Drive at the downtown Tim Hortons from 10 until noon on Wednesday for Camp Day. Need more details? 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And I'm going to nerd out just a little bit in today's edition of the Tyler Report. Music and entertainment news, that's on the way near 710. Stick around.
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1: I'm Nathan Maylie. Any local beaver lovers may enjoy a new documentary from Wild Bus Films. The Strathcona Regional District announced the new Wild Bus Films documentary on July 8th, highlighting the Beaver Coexistence Project at Quas Park on Cortez Island. The Regional District says the documentary was made possible thanks to a $354,000 disaster risk reduction and climate adaption grant from the province. The Beaver Coexistence Project involved installing pond levelers and a culvert protection fence aimed at protecting wetlands. The documentary can be viewed on the SRD's website. Transport Canada is reminding the public that flying a drone within 5 nautical miles or 9.3 kilometers of wildfires is illegal and dangerous. Officials say as crews continue to battle wildfires across the country, unauthorized drones have been seen near wildfire areas. They say the airspace surrounding wildfires is restricted to aircraft involved in responding to the fire, adding unauthorized drones create a serious risk of collision with firefighting aircraft. Along with the possibility of jail time, the agency says penalties can include fines of up to $3,000 for individuals and $15,000 for corporations. A growing wildfire in south-central BC is prompting evacuation orders and sending heavy smoke across the province. Evacuation orders are in place for hundreds of properties in the Fraser Valley Regional District due to the out-of-control Brunswick Wildfire Complex. A section of Highway 1 north of Boston Bar remains closed. The BC Wildfire Service says hot, dry, and windy conditions were fanning the flames. Meanwhile, heavy smoke from the wildfires is covering multiple regions of southern BC and extending into Alberta, prompting air quality warnings. And the BC Nurses Union says negotiations with the province reached an impasse, and it plans to expand picket lines to more hospitals. Our provincial reporter, Emily Joveski, has more.
2: The union says bargaining resumed with the province Monday afternoon, but the talks broke down throughout the week. It's calling on the BC government to intervene with changes to its bargaining mandate. Job action began July 2nd with nurses declining non-nursing duties and unnecessary overtime. The union says picketing will expand to the Victoria area and Nanaimo early next week, adding to pickets already in Vancouver and Surrey. Emily Joveski, Vista News, Victoria.
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3: In River Sports, the 2026 FIFA World Cup, France becomes the first team to advance to the semifinals after a 2-0 win over Morocco. The quarterfinals continue with Spain-Belgium today at noon, Norway-England at 2 tomorrow afternoon, and Argentina-Switzerland tomorrow at 6. Major League Baseball, Blue Jays open a 3-game series against the Padres in San Diego at 6:45 today. It's their last series before pausing for the All-Star break. And in the CFL, Edmonton beat Ottawa 40-17. Toronto visits Winnipeg at 5:30 today. It's a bye week for the BC Lions.
0: River weather.
3: Well, we are expecting some sunshine this weekend anyway. Mainly cloudy, a chance of showers this morning and a high of 20. Mainly cloudy, 12 overnight. For tomorrow, mainly cloudy, a chance of afternoon showers and a high of 18. Sunday, a mix of sun and cloud and a high of 20. It's 14 in downtown Campbell River. Low tide's at 8:22. Next high tide, 4:20 this afternoon.
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1: Music and entertainment news is on the way in the Tyler Report. 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

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I wish she'd care to see, but she only cares when she's so inclined. And I fret so much about her loving. 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Back in 2011, I decided to not

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1: Well, this news has me turned into a happy little nerd. Star Trek turns 60 this year, and the anniversary is being celebrated with a new box set featuring all three remastered seasons of the original series, special anniversary packaging, collectible cards, and a tiny vinyl packed with the show's classic themes and sounds. Star Trek, the original series, the complete series on Blu-ray, blasts off on September 8th, which is the official anniversary of Star Trek. It's available for pre-order right now via Amazon. Yay! And Madonna had an epic 1985, okay, from performing her hits Holiday and Into the Groove at Live Aid, to starring in the comedy Desperately Seeking Susan, to headlining her Virgin Tour. It was a year for the ages. Now, that period that rocketed her to global stardom and made her a fashion icon will be explored in a new photo book called Madonna Into the Groove, An Intimate Portrait of the Queen of Pop. It's going to feature never-before-seen shots by late famed rock photographer Ken Regan. The book comes out in October. Meanwhile, Madonna just released her 15th studio album, Confessions 2, featuring this duet with Sabrina Carpenter, Bring Your Love, 99.7 The River.

0: 99.7 The River and brand new river music from Canada's Alex Sampson. From his latest album, Growing Pains, which came out about a month ago, there's Misery. Love it. Ricky Tyler in the Morning Catch here. Thank you for tuning in on this Friday. It's going to be gray today, tomorrow likely too. Looks like Sunday's going to be the best day of the weekend. Your river weekend weather, mainly cloudy, a chance of showers this morning and a high of 20, mainly cloudy, 12 overnight. For tomorrow, mainly cloudy, a chance of afternoon showers and a high of 18, and then a mix of sun and cloud for Sunday. Right now we're at 14 in downtown Campbell River. And hey, if we're only going to get one nice day this weekend, good thing it's Sunday, because you've got the Campbell River Farmers Market and Arts Fair back down in Spirit Square and along Shoppers Row from 10 until 2, and Wings and Wheels is back at the Campbell River Airport. I will have details on that for you coming up later this hour. Before that, we're going to talk about this crazy Stanley Cup controversy that's brewing. It's nuts. I would like to get your opinion on it, and we'll get into that near 7:40. Stick around.
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99.7 The River, Backstreet Boys, and everybody. Ricky Tyler in the Morning Catch here. Thank you so much for tuning in on this Friday. And there's some Stanley Cup controversy brewing, and I really want to get your take on it because I think it's absolutely crazy. The Carolina Hurricanes won the Stanley Cup this year, and the team's owner, Tom Dundon, had all of his family members' names engraved on the cup. His wife's and his five children's names appear there before any players or staff, including team captain Jordan Staal, general manager Eric Tulsi, and head coach Campbell River's own Rod Brind'Amour. So according to an NHL spokesperson, the winning club gets to submit a list of names to be engraved on the trophy. The league reviews the list to make sure all players, coaches, and hockey operations staff meet the established criteria to be included, and the names of non-playing personnel are determined by club ownership. It's not the first time an owner's relative's name was engraved on the cup, so in 1984, then Edmonton Oilers owner Peter Pocklington had his father's name engraved on the cup, but it was later chiseled out with X's because he had nothing to do with the win. Last year, Florida

0: 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The River text line is brought to you by Fido.
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0: 99.7 The River, Sophia Camara, Ricky Tyler in the Morning Catch here. Happy Friday. Thank you for joining me. We are talking about today's Stanley Cup controversy. The owner of the Carolina Hurricanes had his wife's and kids' names engraved on the Stanley Cup before any of the players or coaching staff, including Campbell River's own Ron Brind'Amour. I think that's ridiculous. So does listener Dylan. He said nobody not directly involved with the organization should be allowed to have their name engraved. Period. It's a disgusting decision that needs to be squashed. I agree. It's so egotistical, isn't it? Thanks, Dylan. Keep your answers coming. You can weigh in at Facebook or call or text 250-287-4444. The River text line is brought to you by Fido. And hey, if you're looking for something fun to do this weekend, Wings and Wheels is back at the Campbell River Airport on Sunday. 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
1: I'm Nathan Maylie. Any local beaver lovers may enjoy a new documentary from Wild Bus Films. The Strathcona Regional District announced the new Wild Bus Films documentary on July 8th, highlighting the Beaver Coexistence Project at Quoss Park on Cortez Island. The Regional District says the documentary was made possible thanks to a $354,000 disaster risk reduction and climate adaptation grant from the province. The Beaver Coexistence Project involved installing pond levelers and a culvert protection fence aimed at protecting wetlands. The documentary can be viewed on the SRD's website. Transport Canada is reminding the public that flying a drone within 5 nautical miles or 9.3 kilometers of wildfires is illegal and dangerous. Officials say as crews continue to battle wildfires across the country, unauthorized drones have been seen near wildfire areas. They say the airspace surrounding wildfires is restricted to aircraft involved in responding to the fire, adding unauthorized drones create a serious risk of collision with firefighting aircraft. Along with the possibility of jail time, the agency says penalties can include fines of up to $3,000 for individuals and $15,000 for corporations. A growing wildfire in south central BC is prompting evacuation orders and sending heavy smoke across the province. Evacuation orders are in place for hundreds of properties in the Fraser Valley Regional District due to the out-of-control Brunswick Wildfire Complex. A section of Highway 1 north of Boston Bar remains closed. The BC Wildfire Service says hot, dry, and windy conditions were fanning the flames. Meanwhile, heavy smoke from the wildfires is covering multiple regions of southern BC and extending into Alberta, prompting air quality warnings. And the BC Nurses Union says negotiations with the province reached an impasse, and it plans to expand picket lines to more hospitals. Our provincial reporter, Emily Joveski, has more.
2: The union says bargaining resumed with the province Monday afternoon, but the talks broke down throughout the week. It's calling on the BC government to intervene with changes to its bargaining mandate. Job action began July 2nd with nurses declining non-nursing duties and unnecessary overtime. The union says picketing will expand to the Victoria area and Nanaimo early next week, adding to pickets already in Vancouver and Surrey. Emily Joveski, Vista News, Victoria.
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3: In River Sports, the 2026 FIFA World Cup, France becomes the first team to advance to the semifinals after a 2-0 win over Morocco. The quarterfinals continue with Spain-Belgium today at noon, Norway-England at 2 tomorrow afternoon, and Argentina-Switzerland tomorrow at 6. 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It's their last series before pausing for the All-Star break. And in the CFL, Edmonton beat Ottawa 40-17. Toronto visits Winnipeg at 5:30 today. It's a bye week for the BC Lions.
0: River weather.
3: Well, we are expecting some sunshine this weekend anyway. Mainly cloudy, a chance of showers this morning and a high of 20. Mainly cloudy, 12 overnight for tomorrow. Mainly cloudy, a chance of afternoon showers and a high of 18. Sunday, a mix of sun and cloud and a high of 20. It's 15 now in downtown Campbell River. Low tide's almost here, 8:22. Next high tide, 4:20 this afternoon.
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99.7 The River, Tegan and Sarah at 8:11. It's Ricky Tyler in the Morning Catch. Happy Friday. Thank you so much for tuning in this morning. Coming up later this hour, I'm going to get to speak with Jennifer Colangeli from the city's Recreation and Culture Department. We're going to talk live streets, see our live streets. We had a great kickoff on Wednesday, and it is back next Wednesday down on Shoppers Row. And Jen is going to fill us in on what's in store for Wednesday. It's going to be fun no matter what. That's for sure. Listen for our conversation coming up near 8:40. Right now, it's time for the River Birthday Club with Ricky's All Day Grill. Scratch that. Whistlin' Waffle. Apologies, Whistlin' Waffle. It's the birthday club brought to you by our good friends at Whistlin' Waffle. What a brain fart there. Ricky Tyler and the Morning Catch. See, I'm all over the place right now. Okay. If you want to wish somebody a happy birthday, start again. I would love to do it for you. Just join the birthday club at our website, mindcampbellrivernow.com. We do shout-outs around this time weekday mornings, and it gets you into the weekly draw for a Whistlin' Waffle gift card, which I'm going to do in just a moment here. This one comes from Gail Sheehan. Happy birthday to my son, Robbie, who turns 5 today. Oh, so sweet. I have an idea what you can get Robbie for his 5th birthday. His name engraved on the Stanley Cup. More on that in a few minutes. I hope Robbie has the most wonderful birthday today. Thank you so much for listening, and congratulations to Andrea James, this week's winner of that gift card from Whistlin' Waffle. Celebrity birthdays today: Kinda Light from TV's Modern Family, and America's Got Talent, Sofia Vergara, is 54 today. Here's Olivia Dean and her latest, So Easy to Fall in Love, 99.7 The River.

0: breathe again. 99.7 The River, Sam Drysdale at 8:19. Good morning. Happy Friday. Ricky Tyler in the Morning Catch here. Thanks for tuning in this morning. We are talking about the Stanley Cup controversy this morning. So Carolina Hurricanes owner, Tom Dundon, had his whole family's names engraved onto the Stanley Cup. His wife and their five children, ahead of all the players and coaching staff, including head coach, Campbell River's own Rod Brind'Amour. I mean, I think that's totally crazy. So I'm asking you what you think about it this morning. I heard from Nat. She said, yeah, those kids and wife and even the owner didn't work their butts off to win the Stanley Cup. The players did it with the coaches. While the owner's name is okay, I don't think his family should be on there. It's ridiculous. Yeah, I totally agree. Keep your opinions coming on the Stanley Cup stuff this morning over at Facebook. Or call or text 250-287-4444. The River text line is brought to you by Fido. I'll have more of your answers coming up a little later in the hour. Right now, it's time for your Thrifty Foods Smile of the Day. Here's Adam Muller.
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1: Jennifer Colangeli from the city's Rec and Culture Department joins me in about 10 minutes' time to talk CR Live Streets. Here's Kelly Clarkson.

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0: miles on it. 99.7 The River, it's Kane Brown and Marshmallow with Miles on It. Ricky Tyler in the Morning Catch here. Happy Friday. Thank you so much for tuning in. Jennifer Colangioli from the city's Recreation and Culture Department joins me now. Hey, Jen.
1: Hi, Ricky. How's it going?
0: It's going great, thanks. Nice to talk to you today, as always. But before we get into it, though, I have not a bone to pick with you, but
1: uh-oh.
0: How long have we been talking together on the air? Like, what, 2 years now?
1: Yes, I think this is the third year. I'm pretty sure this is my fifth year doing live streams.
0: Okay.
1: I'm pretty sure this is our third year chatting, yeah.
0: Okay,
1: yeah.
0: So here's what I want to know. How come I've been pronouncing your name wrong all this time and you haven't said anything?
1: Well, because I felt bad correcting you. You know, it can be said in so many different ways, and I don't like correcting people. It's a fun name. It's one of those things that can be interpreted in many different ways. And you know what? I don't even know if I'm saying it right, because it's not my name. I'm married into it, right? So who knows?
0: Okay, well, that's fair. And the only reason I found out was because I saw you post a video about something. I can't even remember what it was. And you said your name, and I'm like, hey, wait a minute. I've been saying it wrong this whole time.
1: Yeah.
0: It's Colangioli.
1: Yes, it's Colangioli. That's how I've been taught many years ago. But you know what? I like Colangioli too, and that's how you do it, and that's not bad. It's
0: no, because
1: like, at least you're not saying like colon or something.
0: No, but the way I say it, it sounds like an Italian dessert or something, which I guess isn't terrible.
1: Sure.
0: But you know,
1: no. People
0: only say my name wrong one time, because I will correct that. Yeah. Before you can even finish your sentence, you know,
1: I guess I should have corrected you. I'm sorry. I apologize. The bone is picked. You got me. I should have corrected you. But like I said, I really didn't mind it at all. It's a fun way to say it.
0: I'm glad we can laugh about it. I'll tell you, years ago, I had a coworker that called me Nikki one time.
1: Oh yeah.
0: And one time only.
1: Did they go down? Did you take them down?
0: Hard.
1: What happened?
0: Yeah. Hard.
1: Yeah,
0: took them down hard.
1: That's awesome.
0: All right, Jen. So first of all, let's talk about Reggae Night. Wasn't that fantastic?
1: Oh my God. It was amazing. It turned out everything fell into place and everyone came downtown, and then the music and then the vibe, the whole night was amazing. It was wonderful.
0: Yeah, I have to tell you, my favorite part of the night was watching Mr. Tai really feeling that vibe.
1: Oh my goodness. Wasn't he a good dancer?
0: So good.
1: He was so into it. He was so good. Yeah. Everybody enjoyed him and he loved it too. Well, I shouldn't say he. We're not supposed to give anything away of what Mr. Tai is, but Mr. Tai enjoyed it.
0: Yeah. He was dressed for the occasion too, with his Jamaican hat and dreadlocks.
1: Yes.
0: And if anybody missed it, I'm going to post video of Mr. Tai dancing up a storm over at our Facebook page. That's 99.7 The River. Dash on air. Now, next Wednesday, going to be super fun too. You've got the local lineup happening. Tell me all about it.
1: Oh, yes. So next Wednesday, July the 15th, we have two bands that we've got. We've got Time Well Wasted and we've got Quadra Sound. And they are going to take the stage and fill the night with music and community spirit, of course. And there's going to be tons of dancing, because did you see the dance floor at Reggae Night?
0: I did.
1: Nobody moved. Like, it was packed out there. So you got to get there early to get your dance floor spot. So yes, they're going to be our local night where we get to enjoy that fun vibe from them. They're going to have some 70s, 80s, 90s stuff. They're great bands. Have you seen them both? I've seen them both.
0: So Time Well Wasted, yes, I've seen a few times over the years. They're always super fun. Just a great party band. And Quadra Sound, they have posted their music to our new Canadian music initiative called madeandplayedincanada.ca. So I've been listening to them. I have not had a chance to actually see them perform yet, and I'm totally bummed because I'm on vacation next week, so I won't even be in town. Yeah.
1: That's right.
0: I know.
1: Okay, well, I'll do some video for you.
0: Okay. Yeah, please do that. Very, very exciting. Yeah. Of course, you've got the free BC Transit, which is cool. The bike ballet going on. What else?
1: Yes. So we also have the new Rail Yard Night Market. So that we just started at Reggae Night and it went really, really well. And so we're doing that as well at each of our there's only one event where we're not having the night Rail Yard Market. But it is on the locals night and it's from 5 to 9. So you can come down before the event, cruise around local vendors and find something fun and special. And we also have our food trucks, which will be open before the event and during the event. We'll have two food trucks where you can grab a snack at the event. And then, yes, the bike valet, it's open at 6:30, so you can ride downtown and safely park your bike. And then we have the free BC Transit rides from 5 p.m. until the last trip, so you don't have to worry about driving your car downtown and parking. And then we also have this year, the Hello Photo Booth joined us as well, so you can come down and get a photo taken with your friends at the event, with the vibe and with the spirit down there. And it went super well at Reggae Night as well. So, yeah.
0: Super fun. Reggae Night was a great way to kick it off. No doubt the local lineup is going to be amazing too. See our live streets coming up Wednesday. Gates open at 6:30. Do not miss it. Like I'm going to miss it, unfortunately. But if you can go, go.
1: Yes, that's right.
0: Thank you, Jennifer Colangeli from the city's Recreation and Culture Department. You're so much fun. Thank you so much for filling us in.
1: Oh, thanks, Ricky. Have a great day.
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0: Thanks again to Jennifer Colangeli for being a good sport about the whole name thing. You didn't have to apologize, Jen. That was funny. More of your answers about the Stanley Cup controversy coming up after Walk Off the Earth. Here's the Pointer Sisters, 99.7 The River.

0: 99.7 The River. It's Walk Off the Earth. Ricky Tyler in the Morning Catch here. Thank you for tuning in on this Friday. And hey, we've been talking about the Stanley Cup controversy. It was revealed that the owner of the Carolina Hurricanes, Tom Dundon, decided to include his family's names on the Stanley Cup ahead of all the players and the coaches, including Campbell River's own Rod Brind'Amour, his wife and five children. One of those kids is 5 years old. Come on. I'm asking you to share your thoughts on that this morning. And Andrew said, honestly, if the names were below the players, I'd probably be okay with it. It's the players that earned the cup. I mean, okay, I guess. But call me crazy, I don't think that anybody who didn't have a hand in winning the Stanley Cup should have their name engraved on the cup. I mean, why not put my name while you're at it? I had as much to do with it as the five-year-old, so you know what I mean? What do you think about this? Keep your answers coming at Facebook or call or text 250-287-4444. The River Text Line is brought to you by Fido.
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7: Set the alarm. Hack at midnight. Leave in the dark. Hunt for parking. Or don't. WestJet from Campbell River to Calgary. Midday departures. Ample parking right out front. 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
1: I'm Nathan Maylie. Any local beaver lovers may enjoy a new documentary from Wild Bus Films. The Strathcona Regional District announced the new Wild Bus Films documentary on July 8th, highlighting the Beaver Coexistence Project at Quas Park on Cortez Island. The Regional District says the documentary was made possible thanks to a $354,000 disaster risk reduction and climate adaption grant from the province. The Beaver Coexistence Project involved installing pond levelers and a culvert protection fence aimed at protecting wetlands. The documentary can be viewed on the SRD's website. Transport Canada is reminding the public that flying a drone within 5 nautical miles or 9.3 kilometers of wildfires is illegal and dangerous. Officials say as crews continue to battle wildfires across the country, unauthorized drones have been seen near wildfire areas. They say the airspace surrounding wildfires is restricted to aircraft involved in responding to the fire, adding unauthorized drones create a serious risk of collision with firefighting aircraft. Along with the possibility of jail time, the agency says penalties can include fines of up to $3,000 for individuals and $15,000 for corporations. A growing wildfire in south-central BC is prompting evacuation orders and sending heavy smoke across the province. Evacuation orders are in place for hundreds of properties in the Fraser Valley Regional District due to the out-of-control Brunswick Wildfire Complex. A section of Highway 1 north of Boston Bar remains closed. The BC Wildfire Service says hot, dry, and windy conditions were fanning the flames. Meanwhile, heavy smoke from the wildfires is covering multiple regions of southern BC and extending into Alberta, prompting air quality warnings. And the BC Nurses Union says negotiations with the province reached an impasse, and it plans to expand picket lines to more hospitals. Our provincial reporter, Emily Joveski, has more.
2: The union says bargaining resumed with the province Monday afternoon, but the talks broke down throughout the week. It's calling on the BC government to intervene with changes to its bargaining mandate. Job action began July 2nd with nurses declining non-nursing duties and unnecessary overtime. The union says picketing will expand to the Victoria area and Nanaimo early next week, adding to pickets already in Vancouver and Surrey. Emily Joveski, Vista News, Victoria.
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3: In River Sports, the 2026 FIFA World Cup, France becomes the first team to advance to the semifinals after a 2-0 win over Morocco. The quarterfinals continue with Spain-Belgium today at noon, Norway-England at 2 tomorrow afternoon, and Argentina-Switzerland tomorrow at 6. 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It's their last series before pausing for the All-Star break. And in the CFL, Edmonton beat Ottawa 40-17. Toronto visits Winnipeg at 5:30 today. It's a bye week for the BC Lions.
0: River weather.
3: Well, we are expecting some sunshine this weekend anyway. Mainly cloudy, a chance of showers this morning and a high of 20. Mainly cloudy, 12 overnight. For tomorrow, mainly cloudy, a chance of afternoon showers and a high of 18. Sunday, a mix of sun and cloud and a high of 20. We've reached 16 now in downtown Campbell River. High tide's at 4:20. Next low tide is at 6:40.
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Some people wake up feeling like $1 million. She wakes up feeling like insufficient funds. Ricky, Tyler, in the Morning Cash. 99.7 The River. You always

0: This is the River Salute.
1: Okay, let's do it. Today's River Salute goes to Tara Jordan and Small Planet Energy. 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The whole initiative was started by one person. That's Tara Jordan. 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Way to go, Tara Jordan and Small Planet Energy. You get a big River Salute. And if you know someone who should be featured on the River Salute, nominate them. 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

0: 99.7 The River and brand new River music from Ariana Grande, the lead single to her forthcoming album Petal, which drops at the end of the month. July 31st it comes out. There's Hate That I Made You Love Me. Ricky Tyler in the Morning Catch here. Thank you for being with me on this Friday. And I'll tell you what I hate. That the owner of the Carolina Hurricanes had his family's names engraved on the Stanley Cup, his wife and five kids, before even head coach Rod Brind'Amour. And yes, I do realize it has happened before. In 1984, Oilers owner Peter Puck had his father's name engraved on the trophy, but it was later chiseled over with X's because he had nothing to do with the win. And then it hadn't been a thing until last year when Vincent Viola, the owner of the Florida Panthers, had his relatives' names engraved on the cup. Nobody made a stink about it. They probably should have. I don't know why the league is okay with this, but they say the decision on whose names to include is up to the owners. So there you go. I'm asking you for your thoughts on this today. I heard from Mike who said, I'm surprised they didn't add the family dog. That's a great point, Mike. Like, think about it this way. If you were on a slow pitch team, let's say, and you won a provincial championship, and one of your fellow players said, hey, I want to put my wife's name on the trophy, even though she has nothing to do with the team, you would think they were crazy. Keep your comments coming over at Facebook or call or text 250-287-4444. The River Text Line is brought to you by Fido.
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0: Well, this is really exciting news. The BC-filmed Netflix series This is a Gardening Show, starring Zach Galifianakis, got an Emmy nomination this week for Outstanding Short-Form Nonfiction or Reality Series. The whole series was filmed on and around Vancouver Island and featured local organic farms and farmers and even some elementary students from the Comox Valley. If you haven't seen it, it is absolutely delightful, and you can watch it on Netflix. The 2026 Primetime Emmy Awards will be handed out on September 14th. That's awesome stuff. So fun.
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She is going to perform during the halftime of tomorrow's World Cup quarterfinal match between Norway and England. It's Ellie Goulding, 99.7 The River. That match starts at 2 tomorrow afternoon, by the way. Ricky Tyler in the Morning Catch here. Thank you so much for joining me on this Friday. I really appreciate it. I'm going to get going, but I'll take one last look at your river weekend weather before I leave. Sunday might be nice. Expecting mainly cloudy skies today. A chance of showers this morning and a high of 20. Mainly cloudy. 12 overnight for tomorrow. Mainly cloudy.

0: A chance of afternoon showers and a high of 18, and then a mix of sun and cloud and 20 for Sunday. Right now it's 16 in downtown Campbell River. Justice is up next with the River at Work show, followed by AJ and the afternoon drive show beginning at 2. I will not be here next week. I'm taking a little summer vacation. First vacation I'm taking with hubby in 10 years, so we are long overdue, but I am leaving you in the very capable hands of AJ, who will keep you company 6 to 10 starting Monday. I'll be back the following Monday, July 20th. In the meantime, I hope you have a wonderful weekend and a fantastic week ahead, Campbell River. Later.
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It is Friday, July the 10th. Your 5 work week wake-ups are done. You get through today, and we're into another weekend. Good morning, everyone. Welcome to the River at Work show. My name is Justice. Hope you're enjoying the start of your day. Lots of fun stuff to go over here in Campbell River. I want to talk about road trip disasters, because one of my friends is on a little bit one of those right now. Also, we're all getting rich from beef money and plenty more, including lots of Campbell River weekend events. It's all coming up here on the River at Work show. It is the show that stars you. And if you would like to be a part of it today, you can absolutely call or text us 287-4444. We're on Facebook, 99.7 The River, on air on Facebook too. Let's have ourselves a day. Leading off with one from Jan Arden. This is Could I Be Your Girl? Here on 99.7 The River, good morning.

0: Charlotte Cardin and The Way We Touch. Good morning. Happy Friday, TGIF. You are here on 99.7 The River for your weather today. A little bit of everything. Some sun, some cloud. There is a 30% chance of showers this morning. Should be mostly clear for us in the afternoon. High of 20. Clouds 12 overnight tonight. Tomorrow, it's sun, cloud, chance of showers in the afternoon. High of 18. Sunday, the nicer of the two weekend days. Sun and cloud and 20 degrees. Right now, it's 16.
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1: That's Loud Luxury's Crash on 99.7 The River. Good morning. Happy Friday. Thank you for being with us on the show and the program today. Appreciate you very much for tuning in. Working our way through this last work day of the week and back into another weekend. And lots of fun stuff going on in Campbell River. But first, I just have to kind of flip it and rewind and say, man, what an awesome time that was Wednesday at the first CR Live Streets with Caleb Hart. And it just actually came through on my timeline, the video of Caleb and the Mr. Tai'i mascot dancing on the Tidemark Theater's Facebook page. And it's really funny. I got this text from my parents last night, and they said, what are you up to this week? And no, I was like, nah, not much, not really any plans for the weekend. I was like, what are you guys up to? And they're like, we just got home from checking out Music in the Park that they do down there where my parents live. And we saw this awesome kind of like reggae artist. And I was like, oh, no kidding. Like, who was it? And they're like, it was this unbelievable singer, Caleb Hart. And I said, wait a second. Really? And they're like, yeah. So Caleb performed last night on the South Island and got rave reviews from my parents too. And we all had a fantastic time here downtown Wednesday evening for the first edition of CR Live Streets, which is pretty cool. So yeah, Caleb's doing that, that island tour right now. And I'm very looking forward to the next edition of CR Live Streets this coming Wednesday, which has a little more local flavor, including one of my favorite local bands performing as part of that lineup with Quadra Sound and the second edition of CR Live Streets coming up this Wednesday. Small world, though, eh?
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0: That is One Republic, and their song called Runaway. It's on 99.7 The River. 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The River Throwback Thursday. Oh, AJ does such a great job of it. And our friends at the Campbell River Museum last night, it was Sandra Parrish talking about the biggest forest fire that Campbell River had experienced. I mean, it's so cool. I absolutely love learning the local lore. I love learning like the like in town inside jokes or innuendos or whatever it is. And they do an absolutely great job. And so yesterday's second edition of the River Throwback, if you missed it, you can listen in. 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And if you have any historical Campbell River moments that you would like to be discussed on the River Throwback Thursday, send us a text on the Fido text line, 250-287-4444.
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The Bengals are on 99.7 The River, playing it all cool, deep, and current here in Campbell River. Somber's home wrecker in there as well. Happy Friday, feeling good. Vibes are high as we work our way through the end of this work week and back into another weekend. You got any fun stuff planned? Doing some camping, going on a road trip, chillaxing, whatever it is you're up to. I hope you enjoy it. We'll take a look at what your weather looks like for it inside 10 minutes. Relax.

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0: 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Vancouver Island's very own is here on 99.7 The River, playing it all cool, deep, and current right here in Campbell River. For your weather today, sun, cloud. There is a 30% chance of showers. The high is 20. Tomorrow, sun, cloud, 30% chance of rain in the afternoon with a high of 18. Sunday, mixed with sun and cloud and 20 degrees. What's the deal with this summer weather? Like, yesterday it wasn't that great. So bad, in fact, that yoga in the park got canceled. I mean, it's not hot. It's been rain-ish. Weird. Today's high 20. Right now, it's 17. The
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0: That's Tame Impala's Dracula on 99.7 The River. Working our way towards 12 o'clock. People always find this weird when I talk to them, like, not from Vancouver Island, but I think it's an island thing. Like, are you still, and obviously it becomes more difficult the older you get, but, like, are you still friends with the people that you were childhood friends with? I am. Like, I'm super tight. My best friends in the world are the same friends that I had when I was, like, 7. And I don't think that's super normal, but it is a very island, small town thing. So anyways, the reason why I say that is one of them sent me a Snapchat video at like 11 o'clock last night. They said, I've been sitting on the Malahat for 4 hours while it's been closed. I'm just trying to get home. And eventually they did, but then they basically just had to make their lunch and go back to work the next day. I guess there was an incident down that way. But it made me think of like of traffic delays and nightmare road trips. Have you ever had a nightmare road trip? One where it's just either everything seemed to go wrong or one big thing seemed to go wrong. I've been a part of a decent number of road trips when I worked in junior sports, specifically hockey. You know, you drive around enough on an old bus, it's bound to let you down at some point or another. But do you have any road trip nightmare stories? I think I'd like to hear some of those today, and hopefully you can at least somewhat fondly look back on it. 287-4444.
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0: I don't want to say that I rediscovered Bastille, because like I always remembered them and I always knew who they were. And that song Pompeii is a huge hit, as is their I don't want to call it a duet, but their song with Marshmello, Happier, that was a big one as well. I've been actually really diving back into the Bastille discography lately. The song Flaws from their Bad Blood Part 2, and then Bad Blood from Bad Blood Part 1. Those are my two favorites from Bastille. But Pompeii is a really, really catchy song too, especially when it's got that big drum part kind of at the end before they do the chorus one more time. But that's a band that I've gotten back into, like, what, 10, maybe 15 years after they were really, really popular with that big hit Pompeii. It's one that I've kind of rediscovered, at least for myself. Coming up on 12 o'clock, we will take a look at your news from the MikeCampbellRiverNow.com newsroom. Sports, we're down to the quarterfinals of the World Cup, Blue Jays final series before the All-Star break, all that kind of stuff coming up just after 12.
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1: I'm Nathan Maylee. Local beaver lovers may enjoy a new documentary from Wild Bus Films. Sage Daniels has more.
2: The Strathcona Regional District announced the new Wild Bus Films documentary on July 8th, highlighting the Beaver Coexistence Project at Quas Park on Cortez Island. The Regional District says the documentary was made possible thanks to a $354,000 disaster risk reduction and climate adaptation grant from the province. The Beaver Coexistence Project involved installing pond levelers and a culvert protection fence aimed at protecting wetlands. The documentary can be viewed on the SRD's website. Sage Daniels, Campbell River.
1: The BC Nurses Union says negotiations with the province reached an impasse and it plans to expand picket lines to more hospitals. The union says bargaining resumed with the province Monday afternoon, but the talks broke down throughout the week. It's calling on the BC government to intervene with changes to its bargaining mandate. Job action began July 2nd, with nurses declining non-nursing duties and unnecessary overtime. The union says picketing will expand to the Victoria area and Nanaimo early next week, adding to pickets already in Vancouver and Surrey. RCMP are asking the public to be on the lookout for a missing 6-year-old boy. Lanikai Morrison of Beaver Lodge, Alberta, was last seen in Fort St. John at about 9:30 Thursday morning. Police believe he may be traveling in a red 2006 Ford F-350 with Alberta license plate CXW8820. He may be with 35-year-old Daniel Ludwig and 4-year-old Carl Morrison. If you see the child, the vehicle, or the people believed to be with him, do not approach them. Call 911 immediately with the location and any information that could help police find him safely. And a new report says rents across BC continued their year-over-year decline in June. Our provincial reporter, Emily Joveski, has more.
3: The latest report from Rentals.ca and Urban Nation says the average asking rent for all property types dropped 5.3% in BC compared to a year ago. BC rents were down 8% compared to 2 years ago. But the report says the market is showing some signs of stabilizing. Some key markets saw average rents increase from May to June, including Metro Vancouver, Nanaimo, and Kelowna. Emily Joveski, Vista News, Victoria.
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1: In the MLB today, the Mariners and Blue Jays are both starting their final series before the All-Star break today, with the Mariners in Tampa Bay starting just after 4, then the Blue Jays are in San Diego starting at 6:40. And in the World Cup quarterfinals, Spain and Belgium are kicking off right now. The winner moves on to play France in the semifinals on Tuesday.
0: River weather.
5: Today, it's sun and cloud. There is still that lingering little chance of showers. 20 the high today. Mostly clouds, 12 degrees overnight tonight. Tomorrow, it's mostly cloudy, a little bit of sun, and a 30% chance of showers tomorrow afternoon and evening. Then Sunday, it's a mix of sun and cloud and 20. Right now, 19.
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6: It's all about that Georgia Strait coho, don't you know? Experts are saying coho season has been top-notch in the Strait so far this year, especially in the Entrance Island and Five Fingers areas. If you're using flashers to land yourself some coho, you might want to consider the Brain Freeze or Blue Mirror if you're in more shallow waters. And if you're checking every nook and cranny on our local waters this year, there's a good chance of encountering some Chinook within said nooks and or crannies. Ladysmith and south to Sampson Narrows are open to clipped Chinook, and Tent Island is being reported as a hot spot. If you've got your eye on sockeye, Alberni sockeye are biting aplenty on the West Island. We're hearing lures of choice for sockeye are the pre-rigged Radiant Bubblegum Sockeye Hoochies. And cod fans, whether it's of the ling or rock variety, the fish are biting throughout the Strait of Georgia, particularly in the sub-areas south of Nanaimo. And all you freshwater fishers, the large trout are at Lake Cowichan and Sprout Lake, and they are nibbling. Smaller catchable-sized trout can be found at Long Lake and around Colliery Dam. Remember to obtain proper licensing if you're looking to spend a day on the water. A valid BC Tidal Waters sports fishing license is required for any species of finfish or shellfish in BC's salt waters, and a salmon conservation stamp is required if salmon are being retained.
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1: Let's Drop Dead. Olivia Rodrigo's on 99.7 The River. You got any nightmare road trip stories or something that's just gone wrong on a road trip? Somebody left their wallet behind. Maybe your car broke down or you got a flat tire. It's not necessarily anything that one of my friends did wrong, but they just got caught in traffic for hours after work yesterday because of an incident on the highway on the South Island. And I was just like, dude, that sucks. Like, I love driving. There's nothing I love in life more than driving on a sunny day on the highway with the windows down and the music up so loud it's starting to hurt my head. There's nothing I love more in life than the feeling that you get for that. There's nothing I hate more in life than sitting stopped in traffic. So if you have any road trip nightmare stories, you want to pass them along our way, let's share and laugh at them. 287-4444. These guys are absolutely a part of everyone's road trip playlist. Tragically Hip, this is Bob Cajun on the River.

0: That's Yvonne Elliman, and If I Can't Have You, it's here on 99.7 The River. Oh, here's a heater out of the gate in terms of bad road trip stories. It's so bad, it's good, though. Got this text in to 287-4444. Said, I have basically driven across this country three or four times through all the road trips that we've been on. Even the road trips that are bad always end up being mostly great because it's fun being out there traveling. But this is one from when I was a kid. My dad's driving. He's going a little bit fast. We get pulled over by the police in the prairies. My dad explains to the cop, also just trying to get out of the ticket, that I'm really sick and he's just trying to get where we're going to our destination for the night so that I could rest. The cop looks at me in the back seat and says, well, I'll tell you what, mister, I'll make sure that I write this ticket up really fast. And it just so happened at the same time, I leaned my head out of the open window and threw up on the cop's shoes. No kidding. Oh, what an unbelievable story. Yeah, I mean, that just proves how sick you were feeling. The ticket did end up getting written up, and I imagine the cop had to go to the dry cleaners for that one. But what an awesome story. Thank you for that message, 287-4444. I mean, that's one of those where not necessarily the road trip itself is bad, but being that sick during it, the last place you want to be is a car. So I totally get that. But man, what a great story to come out of it.
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0: Because Gin Blossoms follow you down. It's on 99.7 The River here in Campbell River. We're talking road trip stories, and specifically road trips that maybe didn't go exactly according to plan. I got this text in from Kim with a picture of a beautiful beach, a place called Muchalat Beach. I hope I'm saying that somewhat correctly. Apparently, it's out near Gold River. I'd never heard of it before. But Kim has got quite the story about their journey out to Muchalat Beach. Go for it, Kim.
1: The thing how we got there was we were watching Frame TV on Shaw, and it's like this channel where they just show a bunch of different pictures of places or videos of places, and there was one of parks in BC, and this picture of this lake came up, and I'll send you a picture of it.
0: Okay.
1: And we were like, oh my gosh, that's so beautiful. We need to go there. So we looked up where it was, and we're like, perfect. And they have a campground, and it's first come, first serve. So we're like, okay, we don't have any kids this weekend. We're going to go out. It was May long weekend. Took a chance, and we found a campsite, and this picture, like this lake is absolutely gorgeous. And so, but on the way there, we followed Google because we had no idea where we were going. And sure enough, the line keeps going and the road did not. So we're like, and there's not even like a cul-de-sac. The road just ends. Like there's just giant boulders across the road. And so there's a driveway on either side. So we're trying to turn around in this driveway, and the driveway we backed into is the driveway where this like little old lady is just standing out on her porch with bats. And I'm like, my partner's trying to like turn the trailer around, and I'm outside trying to give him directions, and she's just standing there staring. Like, I don't even think she blinked.
0: Yeah, that it all ended up well, but trying to turn around the trailer in a tiny street like that when someone's watching you with a bat, bit of a pressure cooker. Thanks for the call, Kim. Appreciate that very much. You got a bad road trip story? 287-4444.
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Summer tip number 37. Leave your winter coat at work so you can endure coworker Cool Hand Carl. Man, he loves him some air conditioning. The River.

Lady Gaga, Ariana Grande's Rain on Me on 99.7 The River. Thank you so much for being with us on the River at Work show today. Hope you're enjoying your Friday. Congratulations. Yesterday, we had another winner with our Rev It Up with Saratoga Speedway and 99.7

0: just wanted to know, do you know somebody named? You know his name.
1: Oh, yeah, definitely. I know his name.
0: But I just want to let you know that he's mine.

That's Brandy and Monica's The Boy Is Mine on 99.7 The River. I'm wondering if someone else could explain this to me because I'm not sure I understand it. For the first time, I'm seeing there is a class action settlement that you do not have to opt into. And in fact, they only want you to do anything if you want to opt out of it. How weird is that? Proposed national settlements reached with JBS USA Swift Beef Company. It's the beef settlement. We're getting beef money. Says the class actions are on behalf of all persons in Canada who purchased beef after January 1st, 2015, excluding beef products and beef purchased from food service industry. So, like, if we bought beef in the last decade from the grocery store, is that what it means? Because apparently they're paying out about $8 million, which is like a lot of money, but if everyone's automatically into it, we're not exactly taking that to the bank, are we? This isn't exactly my ticket to home ownership, but hey, not going to complain about free money. Beef money apparently becoming a thing. There was some price fixing going on is what the class action lawsuit's all about. Jocelyn Alice, this is Jackpot. It's on the river.

0: It's Alanis Morissette and Hands Clean. It's on 99.7 The River. Hope you're enjoying your Friday afternoon. We are inching closer and closer towards the weekend. We're just about there. Just keep on pushing through. What's your weekend weather look like? It's okay, I guess. Sun, cloud, 30% chance of showers tomorrow. Most of the showers are going to be in the afternoon, too. High of 18. Some rain overnight Saturday night. Sunday, mix of sun and cloud, 20. Monday, mix of sun and cloud, and 22. Today, it's sun and cloud and 20 degrees the high. It's 19 right now.
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3: 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Side by side is Canadian made.
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0: That's Bruno Mars and I Just Might on 99.7 The River. Thank you for the text, Richard. Said happy Friday, Justice. Thanks for the info on the beef moolah. Oh, good one, Richard. Said $8 million if nobody opts out, divided into the 32.8 million adults in Canada, means that we will each receive 24 cents. What? Richard finished it off saying, gee, now I can always buy that stick of gum I always wanted. Careful, Richard. Some of those are 25 cents now, an even quarter to get you a piece of gum. What is the point of this? I mean, maybe it's the penalty against the company more so than anything else, but yeah, the beef settlement that apparently could net us like 24 cents each, promising that nobody opts out of it.
1: The River.
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1: Maroon 5 and Wiz Khalifa. That one's called Payphone. It's here on 99.7 The River. Playing it all cool, deep, and current right here in Campbell River. Hope you've enjoyed your day. Hope you have a fantastic rest of it. That is it for me. AJ's up next to take care of you through your afternoon and send you off into the weekend. We'll chat when we reconvene on Monday starting at 10 o'clock. Have an awesome weekend. And until then, as always, have a good one and be safe. See ya.
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0: It's Alex Warren with Fever Dream on 99.7 The River. Actually just wrapped up his only Canadian tour date in Toronto a couple of days ago. And it's funny because he was doing an interview while he was over in Toronto. And somebody asked him about this petition that's been going viral lately about changing Toronto Blue Jays outfielder Dalton Varsho's walkout song. Have you heard about this? The song is Ordinary, and a lot of fans think that song isn't hype enough. It's too low pressure, not upbeat enough. And this is what Alex had to say about that.
1: Dalton, thanks so much. You're the man. Fuck, we should have invited him to the show.
2: We did. They're playing out of town.
0: I mean, it's nice of Alex to be, like, supportive about it, you know? A bit of a bummer that Varsho was out of town for that show, because I'm sure him and his daughter, which is why he walks out to that show or to that song, would have loved that. Hope your Friday's treating you well. I'm AJ here with the Afternoon Drive Show. Just taking a quick look at your Campbell River weather. Not too bad outside compared to how it's been for the past couple of days in Campbell River. Currently at a high of 19 and partly cloudy outside of the River Studios on 12th Avenue. Got a jam-packed show planned for you to smoothly guide you into your weekend, too. Of course, we're going to be talking about what you can get up to this weekend in Campbell River and moving forward as we go ahead into the summer. Your pick for songs of the summer, your opinion on what you think it should be, and why a dog isn't actually a man's best friend. I know, that's surprising, right? We'll talk about that more at 3 o'clock. Right now, it's Tom Cochran, Life is a Highway on 99.7 The River.
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0: 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New music from Alex Sampson. It's Misery on 99.7 The River. How crazy is it that we're already halfway through July? At least we will be next week, right? Like, that's insane to think about. Crazy. What is your pick for Song of the Summer? This is a crown that a lot of artists have chased in the past. It's gotten a little more muddied recently, though. Like, last year, great example, right? People thought Alex Warren's Ordinary deserved that title, while others thought Raven Lanae or Sabrina Carpenter maybe deserved that title. Is that even a thing that you think people chase anymore? Because there are a couple of nominations for this summer that people think are the clear winners. The top on this list is Ella Langley's new track, Choosing Texas. That's been a really hot song this summer. Another one is, of course, Midnight Sun from Zara Larsson. That's another really popular one. Olivia Rodrigo as well with Drop Dead. And Drake's Janice. That's been really popping off for the past couple of months as well. But in your opinion, what do you think is the song of summer for 2026? I would love to hear from you. Give me a call or text, 287-4444, powered by Fido. You can also leave a comment over on our Facebook page, 99.7 The River - On Air.
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1: One of those songs that's perfect for getting you ready for your weekend. 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

0: Sean Desmond, Nobody Does It Like You on 99.7 The River. We were talking about this a little bit earlier. The coveted title of Song of the Summer. Is that a thing that artists even chase anymore? Because especially if we're going off of last year, I feel like it's gotten a lot more muddied compared to previous years. Last year, a bunch of people thought that they deserved the Song of the Summer. And it seems like that's the same thing or theme we're moving forward with this year as well. A lot of people think Ella Langley's new track, Choose in Texas, is the clear winner for Song of the Summer. But some people also think that it's Zara Larsson's track, Midnight Sun, or it could be Olivia Rodrigo's song, Drop Dead. Those are the big three that could be contenders for that this year. What's your opinion, though? What do you think is the coveted Song of the Summer? It doesn't have to be any of those three. It could be just your own personal pick. Maybe it's an older track that you've gone back to and you've just learned to re-love. Let me know. 287-4444, powered by Fido. You can also leave a comment over on our Facebook page, 99.7 The River dash on air.
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0: Yeah, you know what's not toxic? All these events that are coming to Campbell River in the next couple of weeks. This is really cool. Of course, Camp Day at Tim Hortons is going to be coming up next Wednesday, where 100% of the proceeds from any hot, nice coffee sales are actually donated to the Tim's Foundation camps. Half Price Deals is also making a return next week as well. There's the Cops for Cancer raffle. That's making a return. Salmon Barbecue is also coming up later this summer. And, of course, CR Live Streets is going to be going on every Wednesday until August 19th. There's a lot going on in Campbell River right now. We've actually got the full schedule and details on every single event that's going on this summer in Campbell River just over at our website, mycampbellrivernow.com.
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So it looks like dogs might not actually be man's best friend. I know that's shocking, right? But lucky for you, I think I've come across another contender that's actually closer to us than you'd think. I reveal what creature that is coming up right after Cyndi Lauper. It's the classic Time After Time on 99.7 The River.

0: hate to be the bearer of bad news, especially on a Friday, but it turns out we've actually been living a lie for years because our cuddly dogs that we've been told are man's best friends, but in reality, it's actually another creature.
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0: Yeah, did you hear about this? There's this woman on the island that's been taking frequent beach walks for years, and to her surprise, she wasn't walking alone. She actually became really close friends with an octopus that she calls Baby.
2: The grip was so tight, it felt like I was getting my blood pressure taken in my legs, and I was petrified. I was freaking out. I just all of a sudden started to relax, and then he did. There was a connection. He felt me, and I felt him.
3: You're beautiful.
0: That's honestly so sweet. Have you ever formed a bond with an animal that's not a dog or cat, not a conventional animal? Give me a call or text, 287-4444, powered by Fido. How much longer are we going to fall for the dog propaganda of them being our best friends? Like, surely it can't be that hard to turn them down, right? Even if they have the cutest eyes and fluffy hair, love us unconditionally, and are always there for us. You know what? Maybe it's harder than I thought. It's Love You More, Felix Cartel, and Daya on the River.

0: From Mrs. Taylor Swift herself off the Toy Story 5 soundtrack, it's I Knew It, I Knew You on 99.7 The River. How would you like to own memorabilia from Travis and Taylor's wedding? Sounds great, right? What if it was garbage? There's this guy over in New York who's dedicated his life to selling garbage from big events. He did this for the Knicks event as well. And he's been selling the garbage from Taylor and Travis's wedding. Now, any normal person wouldn't dare lower themselves to buying garbage. But you've got to remember, we're not dealing with normal people. We're dealing with Swifties. And no offense to any of the normal Swifties out there, but you got a bit of a crazy fan base, right? They've been buying things like caution tape, cigarette butts, and a half-eaten ring pop. That's nasty. And the worst part is, this guy's making bank off of this too. He's made $1,200 so far. And look, I get it. Taylor's the biggest artist in the world, right? But what are the actual odds that those items are hers? That half-eaten ring pop that I really hope you don't eat might just be from a dude who bought that at a bodega and decided he was just done with it. Like, how far are you taking that?
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We've been talking about this all afternoon. Your definitive songs of the summer for 2026. There's a bunch in contention right now. We were talking about that Ella Langley song, Choosing Texas. That's really popular right now. Midnight Sun is another great pick. Olivia Rodrigo's Drop Dead. And honestly, this next track, I would say, is probably a contender as well. It's Olivia Dean with Man I Need on 99.7 The River.

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0: We got free tickets to the Brand Van concert happening this Monday night at the Pacific Palisades. Well, you can all in if you want to answer a couple of questions. Mainly, what is Todd's favorite cheese? Jackie just called up and said it was a form of rock. Let's see if it's that.
1: Give us a ring, ding, ding. It's a beautiful day.

0: One of my best friends went to her performance in Montreal a couple of years ago over at the Oceaga Music Festival, and he still can't get that performance out of his head. It's Kylie Minogue on 99.7 The River. Just wanted to give you a quick heads up. If you're just getting off of work right now, maybe you're heading into an early weekend or anything like that. If you come across any road closures due to construction, we've been dealing with a bunch of those lately, especially earlier this week. There was that one on Dogwood over by the hill. And of course, the continuous work that's taking place over in 16th Avenue right now. Feel free to give me a heads up. That's 287-4444, the River text line. 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This not only helps me just do my job, it also helps out your community of Campbell River as well. So I can guide people, let them know what's going on, and make sure they get home safe on their commute and enjoy their weekends. Again, that's the River text line. You can give me a call or text, 287-4444, powered by Fido.
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0: Justin Timberlake on 99.7 The River. Just wanted to give you another reminder. So much going on in Campbell River, especially next week. Of course, on Wednesday is Tim Hortons Camp Day. 100% of the proceeds from hot, nice coffee sales actually goes to support the Tim's Foundation's camps. And then also on Wednesday, they're going to be doing a free Kids Day over at the museum at Campbell River. It's really cool. It runs from 11 a.m. to 2 p.m. So if you've got some kids that are restless right now due to their summer vacation, this is definitely a great place to take them to. They're going to have puppet shows, hands-on activities, and family-friendly fun both inside and outside the museum as well. You can bring some lunch, enjoy a picnic, just make a day of it. It's going to be an absolute blast. We've got more info on this and anything else that's going on in Campbell River just over at our website, mycampbellrivernow.com.
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1: I'm Nathan Maylie. The city of Campbell River and Wewaycum First Nation have announced the signing of a new municipal service agreement. The city said the MSA will establish a framework for the delivery of municipal services to Wewaycum lands and will strengthen their government-to-government relationship. The agreement recognizes the distinct governance, the jurisdiction, and decision-making authority of both governments. The MSA marks a milestone in the relationship between the city of Campbell River and Wewaycum First Nation. RCMP are asking the public to be on the lookout for a missing 6-year-old boy. Lanikai Morrison of Beaver Lodge, Alberta, was last seen in Fort St. John at about 9:30 Thursday morning. Police believe he may be traveling in a red 2006 Ford F-350 with Alberta license plate CXW8820. He may be with 35-year-old Daniel Ludwig and 4-year-old Carl Morrison. If you see the child, the vehicle, or the people believed to be with him, do not approach them. Call 911 immediately with the location and any information that could help police find him safely. A new report says rents across BC continued their year-over-year decline in June. The latest report from Rentals.ca and Urban Nation says the average asking rent for all property types dropped 5.3% in BC compared to a year ago. BC rents were down 8% compared to 2 years ago, but the report says the market is showing some signs of stabilizing. Some key markets saw average rents increase from May to June, including in Metro Vancouver, Nanaimo, and Kelowna. And BC's Labour Minister Jennifer Whiteside has appointed a pair of special mediators to the ongoing nurses' dispute. Our provincial reporter Emily Joveski has more.
2: Well-known mediators Vince Reddy and Amanda Rogers have been appointed to work with the parties for 10 days and make recommendations to the minister if necessary. The BC Nurses Union said talks with the province had reached an impasse. The union launched job action July 2nd after nurses voted to reject a tentative agreement reached with the province. Emily Joveski, Vista News, Victoria.
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1: In the MLB today, the Mariners and Blue Jays are both starting their final series before the All-Star break today, with the Mariners in Tampa Bay starting moments from now, and then the Blue Jays are in San Diego starting at 6:40. And in the World Cup quarterfinals, Spain defeated Belgium 2-1. They'll now move on to play France in the semifinals on Tuesday.
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4: Well, Campbell River, the weather's not too bad outside right now, but it is going to get a little bit wet this weekend. Later on tonight, though, should be clear, low of 13 and cloudy in Campbell River. But moving into tomorrow, your Saturday is where it is going to get wet. It's going to reach a high of 17 with light rain. Moving into your Sunday, that rain will stay as it reaches a high of 19. Right now, though, not too bad. High of 19 and partly cloudy outside of the River Studios on 12th Avenue. Next high tide's coming up in just 15 minutes. Next low tide, 6:40 this evening.
3: The Fishing Report, brought to you by New Floors on the River.
5: It's all about that Georgia Strait coho, don't you know? Experts are saying coho season has been top-notch in the Strait so far this year, especially in the Entrance Island and Five Fingers areas. If you're using flashers to land yourself some coho, you might want to consider the Brain Freeze or Blue Mirror if you're in more shallow waters. And if you're checking every nook and cranny on our local waters this year, there's a good chance of encountering some Chinook within said nooks and or crannies. Lady Smith and south to Sampson Narrows are open to clipped Chinook, and Tent Island is being reported as a hot spot. If you've got your eye on sockeye, Alberni sockeye are biting aplenty on the West Island. We're hearing lures of choice for sockeye are the pre-rigged Radiant Bubblegum Sockeye Hoochies. And cod fans, whether it's of the ling or rock variety, the fish are biting throughout the Strait of Georgia, particularly in the sub-areas south of Nanaimo. And all you freshwater fishers, the large trout are at Lake Cowichan and Sprout Lake, and they are nibbling. Smaller catchable-sized trout can be found at Long Lake and around Colliery Dam. Remember to obtain proper licensing if you're looking to spend a day on the water. A valid BC Tidal Waters sports fishing license is required for any species of finfish or shellfish in BC's salt waters, and a salmon conservation stamp is required if salmon are being retained.
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4: Are you familiar with the term beef at all? 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But what if your beef was with actual beef? Lucky for you, I've come across the perfect way that you can squash that beef. I'll tell you exactly how coming up in just 7 minutes. But right now, we're going to continue your afternoon off with Bruno Mars, who's going to be making his way to Vancouver in October for 5 nights at BC Place Stadium. It's Risk It All on 99.7 The River. For just a chance.

0: Are you beefing with beef at all? 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
0: So there's this settlement that popped up in the news the other day. It's kind of similar to the bread one that we just got paid for a couple of weeks ago. And if you bought beef at all in like the last 10 years or something like that, you could be eligible to a small portion of a payment from an $8 million class action lawsuit over price fixing on beef. And the best part about this is that you don't have to show any proof that you bought beef. You've just got to sign up for the settlement, which honestly is very helpful because I don't know about you, but I'm terrible at keeping receipts. They always get lost somewhere and they're never where I usually keep them. The biggest beef I've got in my life right now is with my receipt.

0: A song that's definitely a contender for Song of the Summer. It's Olivia Rodrigo with Drop Dead on 99.7 The River. We've been asking you about this all afternoon. What is your personal pick for Song of the Summer for 2026? Got a comment from Laura over on our Facebook page, 99.7 The River dash on air. Her pick is Dracula from Tame Impala and Jenny. That's a really good pick, and Laura relates to this because when the sun is out lately, she runs from it too. It's too hot outside. Yeah, I completely agree with that because there have been some days in Campbell River where it's just a scorcher. And honestly, I know a lot of people complain about when it rains or when it gets a little bit cooler in Campbell River, but I will take that any day over a scorching, hot, sweaty summer day anytime.
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0: The King of Pop on 99.7 The River. Everybody remembers the first time they saw the Thriller video, right? Especially as a kid, you're thinking to yourself, oh, it's just a music video. Can't be that bad, right? Only to get hit with this a couple of minutes in.
1: Are you all right?
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0: Werecat Michael Jackson was terrifying, especially as a kid. Couldn't watch that video for months after. It was traumatizing. But if you're planning to show your kids Thriller around Halloween, please, for the love of God, show them the behind-the-scenes clip of Michael doing the Werecat scream first, because it's way more funny than it is terrifying.
2: Oh!
0: So good. It goes from being one of the scariest things ever to sounding like a Tom and Jerry character.
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1: I'm Nathan Maylie. The city of Campbell River and Wewaycum First Nation have announced the signing of a new municipal service agreement. The city said the MSA will establish a framework for the delivery of municipal services to Wewaycum lands and will strengthen their government-to-government relationship. The agreement recognizes the distinct governance, the jurisdiction, and decision-making authority of both governments. The MSA marks a milestone in the relationship between the city of Campbell River and Wewaycum First Nation. The Amber Alert for a missing 6-year-old boy has been canceled. In an update, Beaver Lodge RCMP said 6-year-old Lanikai, his mother Krista Morrison, her partner Daniel Ludwig, and 4-year-old Carl Morrison are still missing. RCMP said the alert was canceled as there is no reasonable expectation the public in Alberta will be able to action the instructions in the alert. Police said they are continuing to investigate the abduction of Lanikai and the whereabouts of the other individuals. A new report says rents across BC continued their year-over-year decline in June. The latest report from Rentals.ca and Urban Nation says the average asking rent for all property types dropped 5.3% in BC compared to a year ago. BC rents were down 8% compared to 2 years ago, but the report says the market is showing some signs of stabilizing. Some key markets saw average rents increase from May to June, including in Metro Vancouver, Nanaimo, and Kelowna. And BC's Labour Minister Jennifer Whiteside has appointed a pair of special mediators to the ongoing nurses' dispute. Our provincial reporter Emily Joveski has more.
2: Well-known mediators Vince Reddy and Amanda Rogers have been appointed to work with the parties for 10 days and make recommendations to the minister if necessary. The BC Nurses Union said talks with the province had